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3: 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Tribute. Long time ago, me and my brother Kyle here, we was hitchhiking down a long and lonesome road. 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
1: 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Cause that's the way we like it, I think. We'd like everybody to join in. This is a song called Love of My Life.